dances. Grand red carpet rolls out on the side they stand. Worshipping you like a god and like a goddess. Somehow, you remain modest. Flashbulbs pop, paparazzi goes wild. With amazing grace, you walk and smile. They answer to your beck and call. You're flawless, after all. Overqualified for position. Your dreams see fruition. Premier class on a higher plane. Everyone wants to know your name. Just like perfection. Needs no correction. Like no other. Absolutely. Just like perfection. Needs no correction.

0: Luister dan wekelijks naar de BV Sport Update.
1: We face the difficulties of today and tomorrow. I still have a dream. It is a

But one day, this nation will rise up, live out the meaning of its creed. I have a dream.